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1: Megan, we're talking about what's been broken in your house for so long now. 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

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Hey, it's Bobby Bones. Tomorrow morning, apparently you can sue someone for breaking up your marriage. A woman just won $1 million. 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

Buckeye Country 94.3, Marion's number one for new country. And no need for any Sunday scaries tonight. Tomorrow's going to be an amazing Monday because the cash contest is back tomorrow. Hourly chances win $1,000 just in time for the holidays that are right around the corner. 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
1: And what's something that you refuse to buy the generic version of? Think about this. We'll discuss coming up. Morgan Wallen right now. It's Been By Now.

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Hey, it's Bobby Bones. Tomorrow morning, apparently you can sue someone for breaking up your marriage. A woman just won $1 million. We'll tell you how it happened tomorrow morning on the Bobby Bones Show.

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0: Marion's number one for new country, Buckeye Country 94.3. Nicole, thank you for having us on. We're finding out what the weird thing is you do the second you get home from work.
1: I don't think this is weird, but it's not everyone's first task. I like to vacuum. It calms me down.
0: So it's like you're getting home from work and it's just starting to work all over again. 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

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Hey, it's Bobby Bones. Tomorrow morning, apparently you can sue someone for breaking up your marriage. A woman just won $1 million. We'll tell you how it happened tomorrow morning on the Bobby Bones Show.

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1: And a new study was done on human encounters, and it says one of the most awkward things is when someone introduces themselves to you when you've already met them before. How do you handle this when this happens to you? It's so awkward. I'm just cringing even thinking about it. All right, we'll discuss next. Hey, it's not a

High Country 94.3. Hey, it's Bobby Bones. Tomorrow morning, apparently you can sue someone for breaking up your marriage. A woman just won $1 million. We'll tell you how it happened tomorrow morning on the Bobby Bones.

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Hey, good way to get your Monday going? How about with some good news? I got something to share with you coming up in two songs. Hang tight.

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1: 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That's why we're bringing the music and the meaning. 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
1: Topic I want to discuss next hour. I want to hear from you on this, you know, as we enter the month of October. What are you afraid of? What is something that you fear? What is something you're scared of? 866-607-8383. We'll talk next hour.

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1: Hey, Granger, this is Phil. I'm calling because I'm down in Tucson. I'm driving up to Flagstaff this morning for work, and it got me up at crazy hours driving, and I just wanted to say hi. What's up to everybody?
0: Buddy, I appreciate you listening. That's some beautiful country you're driving through.

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1: Okay, as promised, Ann Hudson has come in here. She's got the mic. She's going to tell us some stories about her favorite stars out there in Nashville. What you got?
2: Yeah, so I thought this was crazy and so cool at the same time. Chase Matthew wanted to thank Jason Aldean for taking him on tour with him, and he found a gift for him on Facebook Marketplace. Wait till you hear what this gift is. Coming up in your Nashville news next.

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1: Hanging with you all night here on air. 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

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Okay, talking about this in two songs, what are you afraid of? 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

say so. 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A drug deal gone wrong in Florida, but not for unusual reasons. Earl Nibbles Jr. is going to share this true, dumb criminal story with us coming up next.

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Could be complicated. 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
1: Okay, we have Ann Hudson in here with Nashville News. You got some stories for us?
2: I do. So this was interesting. Luke Bryan says his duet with Chris Stapleton took an unexpected romantic turn. We're gonna actually let Luke Bryan explain that to you coming up in Nashville News next. So hang out, a hot

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Okay, in two songs, we're bringing out our fall food draft. 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
8: One final hour of Mondays After Midnight starts right now. Welcome, y'all. Granger Smith here, your host. I'm going to talk about some things that went down on this day in history coming up, plus some Nashville news with Ann Hudson, stories about your favorite stars out there in Nashville. Good morning. I'm glad you're here. We're still after midnight.

Buckeye Country 94.3. It was on this day that we got the very first look at 007. I'll remind you what year that was, plus some other things that went down on this day in history coming up in two songs.

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1: Okay, we have Ann Hudson in here with Nashville News. You got some stories for us?
2: I do. So this was interesting. Luke Bryan says his duet with Chris Stapleton took an unexpected romantic turn. We're gonna actually let Luke Bryan explain that to you coming up in Nashville News next, so hang out.

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1: Listen, I get it. Not everyone sleeps at night. Some of us think, some of us drive, some of us pray. Granger's with you through it all. Thanks for being a part of the After Midnight family.

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1: Imagine you're struggling with back pain for months. No one can tell you what's wrong. Then you find a doctor.
2: And the words that he said that I wanted to hear was, "I can fix you." And, you know, those are magic words. I was in pain, and somebody, a neurosurgeon, said, "I can fix you."
1: You trust he'll take care of your problem.
3: Nothing but good reports and a list of accolades that were two pages long.
4: When you talk to him, he's engaging. He seems very intelligent. He's witty. He's charming.
5: He'd always talk about, "I'm going to be a doctor."
4: But he has this dark side that he likes to keep separate and hidden from everybody else.
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1: The Royals. The Murdochs. The Kardashians.
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18: Seasonal temperatures here this week with abundant sunshine. High today reaching 67, 37 tonight with a clear sky. Areas of frost in the morning Tuesday, sunshine with a high 68. Wednesday, sunny skies in the forecast, high 77. Thursday, dry 72. Richard DeWedding at the Weather Channel.
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0: 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Bobby Bones in the morning. 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

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Something that's been broken so long at your place, you almost forgot that it used to work. What's yours? Some

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Hey, it's Bobby Bones. Tomorrow morning at 7 a.m., a certain celebrity says they won't endorse a specific product no matter what the pay is. What would we not endorse no matter what the pay is?

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0: 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It's me, Bill DeGreenwood. How about joining us Thursday at 5 for a McDaniel Automotive football ticket giveaway at Ralphie's? 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

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Just a few minutes away from another nationwide keyword that could land you $1,000 with a 9K payday. That's coming up just after 1. First, you get Zach John King. Let's get to drinking.

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And as always, I really do appreciate you letting me tag along today. I am the at-work guy, Builder Greenwood. Along with John Morgan, I was just a kid myself.

Buckeye Country 94.3. Hey, it's Bobby Bones. Tomorrow morning at 7 a.m., a certain celebrity says they won't endorse a specific product no matter what the pay is. 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New truck, big

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Buckeye Country 94.3, it's me, Bill Greenwood. 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Ain't it?

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Minutes away from your next shot at winning $1,000. Day number one of the return of the 9K payday. That nationwide keyword is coming up at 2. Gives me just enough time to get you Luke Combs. 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

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It's me, Billy Greenwood. 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

Buckeye Country 94.3 is Marion's number one for new country. What is something that has been broken so long at your place, you almost forgot it used to work? Suffering from a broken dishwasher for the past few weeks at my house, and I do not like doing dishes by hand. Back to that conversation after you get Bailey Zimmerman and his Chevy Silverado.

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Hey, it's Bobby Bones. Tomorrow morning at 7 a.m., a certain celebrity says they won't endorse a specific product no matter what the pay is. What would we not endorse no matter what the pay is? We'll talk about that tomorrow morning.

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Guaranteed people. Sometimes people with questionable judgment. 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

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Hey, it's Billy Greenwald on Buckeye Country 94.3 with a shout out to Marion. 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On that note, if there's something you want to hear, tap the talkback mic and I'll play it for you right here on Buckeye Country 94.3, the number one preset on your iHeartRadio app.

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Your nationwide keyword is coming up at 3. And right now, you get a throwback from Kenny Chesney on The Edward Show. She thinks my tractor's

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It's Brooke Taylor. Hey, listen, if you missed your chance to win $1,000 here at 3 o'clock, we're going to have another shot for you to win later in the show at 4 o'clock. Hang for that, but first let's start things off with something I call my daily upload. A little encouraging quote for you here coming up next.

0: Buckeye Country 94.3 playing country's biggest hits. It's Brooke Taylor starting off your Monday afternoon, hopefully just getting you through the rest of this workday in a good mood. Because I need you to hear today's daily upload. It says just a little progress each day, it adds up to big results. So you just need a little bit of progress each day, and that can add up to big results. Think about where you'll be a month from now if you have a little progress each day. You want to hear that again? It's up on my Instagram stories. 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

Buckeye Country 94.3 playing country's biggest hits. It's Brooke Taylor. Jelsey John Pardee's little family just grew by one. Just introduced fans to a little pup named Scout. He is a white rat terrier. And y'all, I'm not even going to lie to you. He is a really cute

Buckeye Country 94.3. It's Brooke Taylor. You got to join us Thursday, 5 o'clock for a McDaniel Automotive football ticket giveaway at Ralphie's. 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

0: Buckeye Country 94.3, Marion's number one for new country. It's Brooke Taylor, man. Shout out to Sandra. She won herself $1,000, and it came at the most perfect time.
1: I have a debt that is due this Friday. If I pay it off, I won't have to pay the interest, so it's right on time.
0: Another chance to win $1,000 up for grabs coming up here at 4 o'clock. Don't move. Just when

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It's Brooke Taylor. Hey, if you just missed your shot at that $1,000, we'll get you another chance to win coming up at 5 o'clock. But can I ask you this? Have you heard of the word swicey? Apparently it's a thing. Let's talk details next. After

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These two, Dan and Shay, are just some of my favorites. I love this this quote they said. They say that there is something that AI cannot replace, and that is the human spirit. And they say in all of their new music,

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0: Marion's Buckeye Country 94.3. It's Brooke Taylor. Shout out to Miss Virginia. She won herself $1,000 and has advice for you on your chance to win.
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It's Brooke Taylor. And around here, you don't have to ask where's Waldo, okay? Because we all know where you are and what station you're listening to. Thanks, by the way. We appreciate you.

Marion's Buckeye Country 94.3. It's Brooke Taylor. If you just missed that chance to win $1,000, make sure you're back tomorrow morning starting at 9 a.m. We'll get you more chances to win.

Buckeye Country 94.3. It's Brooke Taylor, Kelsey Ballerini there. I tell you, we haven't heard from her in almost a month on social media. It was just after her birthday she posted on Instagram and kind of been MIA since. Kelsey Ballerini, where are you? We miss you. That's all.

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0: 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It's Brooke Taylor. I just love Ward's reaction to winning $1,000.
1: All right. Thank you, Jesus.
0: Hallelujah. Another chance to win that cash. More chances start back up tomorrow morning, first thing at 9 a.m. Make sure you're listening to win that grand.

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3, Bobby Bones in the morning, country hits all day. It's Brooke Taylor. I'm curious to see if you can fill in this blank. More than half of Americans don't think blank is a real career. 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See if you can get it right.

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It's Brooke Taylor, Kenny Chesney right there. Thanks to our friends at Messina Touring Group. 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

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It's Brooke Taylor, and I got a request from the iHeartRadio app for this one right here. 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

0: This is Buckeye Country 94.3. It's Brooke Taylor. Just start thinking about what you're going to do if you win $1,000.
1: Take care of some bills, more than likely.
0: Take care of those bills, plan a concert. I don't know, buy tickets to a game. You decide what you want to do with that $1,000, but we're going to have more chances for you to win it starting back tomorrow morning, first thing at 9 a.m. if you want to hang

Marion's Buckeye Country, 94.3. There's Lee Bryce, little throwback from him on a Monday. What up? Wayne D checking in. Got that Kickstart call lined up. You want to be on the radio, just hard as dialing. That's it. 1-877-367-4432. Would love to hear from you, all right? Brand new LD. It's called Anytime Soon. Check it out.

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Got Wayne D and Tay Thursday at 5. 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
1: Hey, and we are excited, Wayne D. It's the weekend. 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
1: And Instagram, he's Wayne D. Listen, we had an awesome night last night with Miranda Lambert here in Nashville. But why? Let's just say she had one of the most epic grand openings ever. You'll know more in a couple of

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